0: best 9 hits.
1: Hi, this is Tom Gregory, and you're listening to my new song on Energy, Hit Music Only.

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I feel my love for somebody else. 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

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Maybe it's just all one long breath. And every inhale is like a new beginning, and it feels like we're at the beginning. But it feels like we've been here.

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Look, if you had one shot or one opportunity to seize everything you ever wanted in one moment, would you capture it or just let it slip?

Attention, everyone. The following experience will take you back in time. This is not a test. Once opened, there's no turning back. So please prepare yourself and get ready for 10.

0: 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Die volle Ladung Dance in the Mix.
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